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1: 24, clear for takeoff runway 29 right, 2.360 degrees, 7 knots. Point everyone contact terminal 120, decimal 8, please. Good luck.
2: 20, decimal 8, good luck. Clear for takeoff runway 29 right, 1DFS, 1164.
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Cierre 1, contacto terrestre 121, decimal 9. 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Discovery 4906, runway 295, wind 0203, 5 knots, leave for takeoff when airborne, contact terminal 120, decimal 8. Have a great flight.

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1: Yeah, with 4906, good day, radar contact, leaving 8000 feet right, turn direct to 7, maintaining 20000 until further advice.
0: Alright, I leave 8000 direct 7, maintain, was that 20000 for Skyway 4906?
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0: I'm flight level 230, Skyway 4906.

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1: 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Transito final con.
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0: Alaska 1418, good day. Radar count is sent to 13,000 feet. Cancel arrival. Direct to upstream on the ILS sector, runway 29 left.
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